0: Αυρώρο.
1: Αυρώρο. I found my feet again and now I need to teach them how to run.

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I don't even wanna go to your house. Every time I sit on that couch, I feel like you lecture me. Eventually, I bet that we could've made this work and probably would've figured things out. But I guess I'm a letdown, but it's cool, I checked out. Oh, you wanna be friends now? Okay, let's put my fake face on and pretend now. Sit around and talk about the good times. That didn't even happen. I mean, why are you laughing? Must've missed that joke, let me see if I can find a reaction. No, but at least you're happy.

Ditumem, ditumem, silumem. Hadi Get Yot FM Aurora. Just check my messages, I'm 15 years old. Everyone

0: Jama tasna yotne. 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

see. You're here for a reason, but you don't know why. You're split and uneven, your hands to the sky. Surrender yourself. And I

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Would you rescue me?

0: 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Uleman Sumes Aurora.
1: Step out of your limousine, got my eyes on you. Got a face out of magazine, and I don't know what to do here. It's cold and the lights are low. We both got nowhere to go. Feel the rush of adrenaline every time.

I feel another shit because it's like, yo, like if I would have known he was so cool, and it's like, yo, if I would have watched interviews sooner, bro, we were so alike. It's unfortunate because it's like, yo, when people die, that's when you like, you know? Because your remorse kind of makes you check them out.